0: thank you is what I should have said. 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

0: Attention, all ladies. 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And for those that want to get busy, you got to speak up now.
1: 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Like

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1: You'll be the saddest part of me, a part of me that will never be.

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Root from some cub tomb. Things will be different there. The sun will rise from here.